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Would you rescue me? 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

0: 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'Cause I love you, I love you too much to look back.
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1: 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And all the clubs you get in using my name. 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
1: I wanna dance by water beneath the Mexican sky. 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Listen to the mariachi play at midnight. Are you with me? Are you with me?